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And I just couldn't wait to wear

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1: Sunny with Gozo, getting 30 degrees today, up to 32 degrees in Malta, down to 26 overnight. And slightly cooler through the week with temperatures ducking below 30 degrees by Friday.

Bay Easy 100.2 playing Malta's greatest hits all weekend. It's Darren Lee with you on Sunday morning. Deacon Blue playing soon, and ELO in the next 10 minutes, and Adele, as well as being on holiday in Italy on the Amalfi Coast, has been in the studio recording new music this summer. It's Rolling in the Deep on Bay Easy.

0: Bay EC 100.2 with ELO, Electric Light Orchestra, and Don't Bring Me Down. If you want to do something today, there's festas all over the place. The Feast of Our Lady of Consolation in Valletta today. Also festas in Zurich, Aura and Salima. Breaking Borders Malta continues too. It's a big Desi festival happening across Ta'ali Concert Area and Uno Malta. Karen Algela is headlining tonight. And the Sustainable Eco Market continues. It's a night market full of eco-friendly stuff. It's on Gezira Promenade, opposite Starbucks, if you want to wander along there tonight, 7 to 11pm.
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VEC 100.2 with Aiden. He was live in Malta last night at MFCC in Taali. This is Darren Lee playing Malta's greatest hits for Sunday morning. Luther Vandross soon, and this is Amy Stewart. It's Knock on Wood.

0: Bay Easy 100.2 with Luther Vandross. If you're scrolling on your phone at the moment, hop onto our Instagram at Bay Easy Malta. We're giving away a one-night stay at Iniala Solis Hotel with breakfast plus dinner at the newly opened Anala in Valletta. Bay Easy Malta on Instagram. It's going to be pretty nice today. Sunny, highs of 32 degrees across Malta. And Gozo, Pointer Sisters, and I'm So Excited next, and Snow Patrol in the next 10 minutes.
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0: 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Get some coffee on, turn the radio up. We've got some great music for you in the next 30 minutes as we get into another hour of Malta's greatest hits. Michael Jackson soon, Shakira and David Bowie.
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0: Another sunny day across Malta and Gozo. Gozo getting temperatures around 30 degrees today, up to 32 degrees in Malta. Going to be down to mid-20s overnight and slightly cooler through the week. Temperatures ducking below 30 degrees by Friday.

Play Easy 100.2. We're here just having fun with the music on Sunday morning. One of my favourite songs of the 90s, White Town and Your Woman. Don't forget, Ben is doing the 90s at 9, Monday to Thursday at 9 p.m. Huge 90s memories like that every weeknight on Bay Easy 100.2. Shakira.

0: What's your favourite David Bowie song? That's got to be up there, right? Space Oddity on Bay EC 100.2 on Sunday morning. It's Darren Lee playing Malta's greatest hits. A lot of festas today in Zurich, also Aura and Salima, and the Feast of Our Lady of Consolation in Valletta today. A couple of other things going on. If you want an idea for something to do, I'll tell you more in the next 10 minutes. Lady Gaga and Bruno Mars on soon. And we are back to Malta's greatest hits next with Fergal Sharkey and A Good Heart from the 80s.
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Bay Easy 100.2. It's Lady Gaga and Bruno Mars. I mentioned there's Festus today in Zurich, Aura, Sliema, and Valletta as well. Breaking Borders Malta continues too. 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

0: sunny with highs of 32 degrees today in Malta, getting up to about 30 degrees on Gozo. Slightly cooler through the week, temperatures ducking below 30 degrees by Friday across Malta and Gozo. In the next 10 minutes, I'm going to play what has to be the biggest song of the year. It's been number one for 20 weeks now in the US on their Billboard Hot 100. Ella Langley and Choosing Texas on after Huey Lewis and the News. That song from the soundtrack of Back to the Future. Malta's greatest hits.
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0: 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Cyndi Lauper, Time After Time on Bay Easy 100.2. We'll play more love songs like that when you're chilling out tonight, getting ready for a new week from 10 p.m. on Late Night Love. It's on 7 nights a week on Bay Easy 100.2. After 9, another hour of Malta's greatest hits. I'm going to play Paul Simon, You Can Call Me Al. That reminds me of living in a shared house, right? And it was always an absolute pigsty. And we used to put that song on really loud and speed clean as best we could. Also, a huge wedding first dance song coming up from Lone Star and the Four Tops in the next 20 minutes.
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0: Sunny today across Malta and Gozo. Gozo getting around 30 degrees, up to 32 degrees in Malta, down to mid-20s overnight. And getting slightly cooler through the week, temperatures dipping below 30 degrees by Friday.

How many first dances at how many weddings has that song been? Lone Star and Amazed on Bay Easy 100.2 with Malta's greatest hits.

0: 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If you're in bed at the moment having a little scroll, yeah, I see you. Get on our Instagram, at Bay Easy Malta. We're giving away a one-night stay at Iniala Solis Hotel with breakfast plus dinner at the newly opened Anala in Valletta. Bay Easy Malta on Instagram right now for your chance to win. And Queen next when we get back to Malta's greatest hits. I want to break free.
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Bay Easy 100.2 with Ed Sheeran. His song Shape of You has been named the most dangerous song to drive to because it clocks in at 192 beats per minute. Other songs making the chart, Billy Idol, Rebel Yell. I can see how that would make you drive fast and aggressive. And One Way or Another by Blondie. I think what we need to do is get all of these songs into a big playlist and give them to Albert for the home run on Bay Easy. We need this kind of energy to get through the multi-traffic. It's Bay Easy with Randy Crawford now. This is Street Life.

0: perfect Sunday morning song. John Legend, Ordinary People. It's Bay EC 100.2. There's Festus today in Valletta for the Feast of Our Lady of Consolation. Also, Zuriek, Aura, and Salima. Breaking Borders, Malta continues. It's a big Desi festival happening across Ta'ali Concert Arena and Uno in Malta as well. And Gozo Pride March was yesterday in Victoria. Next weekend on Saturday, Malta Pride March, starting at 5 in Triton Square in Valletta.
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We're on DAB Plus Digital Radio 2. And on your smart speaker, just say, hey, smart speaker, play Bay Easy Malta. Enjoy the rest of your Sunday. Alison Abela is next, playing you some great Sunday morning songs, including...

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0: Hobbawis, Billy Paul me and Mrs. Jones. 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
4: Thanks, Alison. Have a lovely afternoon. She's left me a rather nice cake, so I'm going to be eating that a little bit later on with a nice cup of tea. Good afternoon. Lovely afternoon across Malta and Gozo. It is a hot one. 34 is this afternoon's high. Let's play this. This will sound nice in the sunshine. Rufus and Chaka Khan on Bay Easy.

0: Callum Scott's on Bay Easy 100.2. Hope you're having a lovely afternoon. Maybe off to the cinema to watch a film. I haven't been to the cinema for ages. Must get around to doing that. Plenty of films to watch. In fact, The Eden at the moment. Spider-Man, along with The Odyssey. Paw Patrol, the Dino movie. And Insidious, Out of the Further. Have a lovely time if you're going. Meanwhile, coming up next here at Bay Easy, great tune from the 80s from Aztec Camera.
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0: Nice bit of piano playing there. Alicia Keys on Bay Easy 100.2. Sunday afternoon. Tim Allen here taking it nice and easy in the sunshine, in the heat. All this talk about summer being over in 18 days. It's not over yet. Definitely not. 34 is this afternoon across Malta and Gozo and down to 23 tonight. Tomorrow, Monday, exactly the same. 34 the high. 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

We like that, and that's why we're playing it here at Bay Easy. It is brand new from the Rolling Stones, In the Stars. 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

0: This is Bayezi 100.2. How are you with spicy food? 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Our very own Kurt, it appears, does not like spicy food. You can check out a entertaining video all about that on Bayezi Breakfast over on the socials. 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
1: I've got the perfect tunes to go with whatever you're doing this afternoon, whether it be relaxing, maybe at work or on the roads across Malta and Gozo in the sunshine, in the heat. I'm Tim Allen. I've got Des Ray on the way for you very soon with You've Gotta Be. But first of all, let's get this on Terence Trent D'Arby.

Perfect tune for a Sunday afternoon from Desiree. You've got to be here at Bay Easy, 100.2 across Malta and Gozo, playing Malta's greatest hits. Time to get the cardboard guitar out now. Here they come, Status Quo on Bay Easy.

0: Sunday afternoon, taking it nice and easy. This is Bay Easy 100.2. Good afternoon, I'm Tim Allen. Hope you're enjoying the tunes and thank you for choosing us. So looking ahead to some of the events coming up in the next week or so. Of course, you've got Malta Pride happening from next weekend around Valletta and Gozo as well. That's next weekend. Coming up next, though, here at Bay Easy, great tune from the 80s from Eurythmics.
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Hi to all the taxi drivers who have got Baysie on this afternoon in the taxi. Always nice when you get in a taxi, isn't it? And they've got to Baysie playing. A fine choice. So thank you for that. Hope you're having a lovely afternoon. On with the tunes. Anna Oxer, Donna Conte on Baysie 100.2.

0: Oh, fantastic stuff. Dramatic ending. Whitney Houston, One Moment in Time here at Bay Easy 100.2 on this Sunday afternoon. Saying good afternoon to Sophie, who's having a nice relaxing afternoon after a busy morning at market this morning in Marshall Schlock. So we hope you're having a lovely relaxing afternoon. Stay with us. Plenty more tunes on the way coming up next for your enjoyment. Got some Michael Jackson.
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0: 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I'll be here till 4. From 4 o'clock it will be the fantastic Ben Glover. That's later. Malta's greatest hits,
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0: 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This is Bay Easy 100.2. Tim Allen here with plenty more tunes for you to enjoy. On the way, Atlantic Star, love that tune from the mid-80s. Stevie Wonder. And up next, turn this up nice and loud, it's Bon Jovi on Bay Easy.

This is Bay Easy 100.2 with Mariah Carey. I read once that Mariah Carey gets her hair cut by standing upside down on her hands. Is that a strange way of getting your hair cut? If you work in a hair salon here in Malta, has anybody ever requested that? Interesting. I don't think I'll try it myself. Stevie Wonder, I asked the Duke here at Bay Easy. Good afternoon.

0: Stereophonics. Have a nice day. Have a nice day listening to Bay Easy 100.2, which of course always happens when you got us on. European Week of Sport coming up this week. A week-long programme of free public sports activities across Malta with the runs, fitness classes and community sports as well. That's for you if you like running and that sort of stuff. Right, coming up next on the show, great tune from Phil Collins here at Bay Easy. Malta's greatest hits.
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Don't ask me why or how, but somehow all your favourite songs sound so much better when you hear them on Bay Easy 100.2. It's the way we play them. We stick them all through a little special magic box of tricks that makes it all sound wonderful. Some more Music Weekend. I'm here till 4. You've got Ben Glover here from 4, but now let's continue with this. Adriano Celentano on Bay Easy.

0: This is Bay Easy 100.2. Just the very best tunes for your Sunday afternoon. Hope you're having a lovely one, and do stay with us for the rest of the afternoon. I'll be here till 4 o'clock. Then it'll be Ben Glover for 3 hours, the fantastic tunes, and of course great entertainment as always with Ben. And tonight from 10 we've got 3 hours of wonderful love songs on Late Night Love.
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0: This is Bay Easy 100.2, and that is all from me for this afternoon. I'm Tim Allen. Back all this week on the home run, sitting in for Albert Galdez. So here tomorrow afternoon between 4 and 7. And, of course, back next weekend on this show between 1 and 4 on Saturday and Sunday. Right, stick around. Ben is on the way next here at Bay Easy.
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6: Sunday, baby. Hope you're well. Right, shall we do this then? So, I'll supply the tunes. You just supply you, that'll be fine. Yasin Adorne and Cherry 7 seconds. Boy meets girl waiting for a star to fall. And we're giving away a big night out for you with some food next.

This is Ben Glover playing Malta's greatest hits for a Sunday afternoon with Anastasia on the way, Casey and the Sunshine Band, Give It Up, and Chic, Everybody Dance. Hey, a bit of a double disco coming next. I like that. Now, if you've not checked out our socials and seen our Kurt Garlier from Basie Breakfast chat to the MasterChef Thailand judge, Chef Ian, you can check it out right now because we're giving you the chance to win a one-night stay at the Analia Solace and the newly opened Ananala in Valletta. That's where your cuisine's coming from, baby. MasterChef Thailand judge, Chef Ian. You can find out more on our socials right now. If you head to Basie Malta, loads of easy steps for you to win. The ironic thing is that our Kurt Garlier from Basie Breakfast can't even knock up a salad. He'd even burn that, you know.

0: Ben Glover at Bay Easy 100.2 at the weekend. It's a little bit less hectic at the weekend than it is during the week. It's a bit of radio chaos Monday to Thursday from 7 p.m. But it's good chaos, and that's not bad chaos. But today, there's none of that. Let's bring you some great songs across Malta and Gozo with Malta's greatest hits. Lady Gaga, Bruno Mars, Die With A Smile, Spandau Ballet and True. All part of Malta's greatest hits. And it's coming next on Bay Easy. Hold tight. Bay Easy.
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Malta's greatest hits on Bay EC 100.2 continue with Bill Withers' Lovely Day and this Gianni Morandi with Lucio Dalla. This is Vita. If you want to go and see one of the greatest things to come out of Italy, and of course it is the was the Grand Prix today in Italy, and if you don't want to know the result, if you're Italian, it's probably not the best result for you, but nevertheless, these things happen in sport. We're going to give you the chance to see one of the greatest bands out of Italy after 5 p.m. If you're up for it, stick around on Bay EC 100.2.

0: Let's continue Malta's greatest hits for a Sunday afternoon next. Now, it doesn't get much better than this. I'm going to give you probably Queen's greatest hit of all time. Now, you can decide that. It's one of those songs that your dad used to love with his big headphones on whilst listening to vinyl. Plus, I'll give you Carly Rae Jepsen, Don't Leave Me on the Dance Floor. It's all on Bay Easy 100.2. We are home to Malta's greatest hits, and it's next. 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

to school, college, uni, all those heading back after the summer break. I bet you're feeling a little bit of the Sunday shakes. 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
1: Right, how about this then, for a Sunday afternoon? Yes Sir, I Can Boogie, Baccara on the way, Oasis and Wonderwall, and Lionel Richie All Night Long. It's Sunday afternoon, this is Ben Glover. Right, you ready? Hold tight. Here we go.

That's the kind of song that sounds great if you've got earbuds in, if you're on a little walk. That sounds so good. It's Bay Easy 100.2. This is Bang Glover. And so do these, by the way. Maroon 5 Memories on the way. Mental as anything, live it up. And how about this then? Baccarat. Yes, Sir, I Can Boogie. This got a little bit of a revamp about 4 years ago for a certain chocolate maker in the UK and a certain chocolate advert. Might want to Google that. It was quite good.

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1: It's Bay Easy 100.2. This is Ben. You're right. Coming next, then, how would you like to go and see one of Italy's greatest bands come out of Italy and here in Malta next weekend? Are you up for it? You could win that after Alex Warren, Carry You Home, and David Bowie. And it's all on the way next. Malta's greatest hits.
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0: 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We'll do your Martin Garrix and U2. 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What's happened there?
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0: Bay Easy 100.2. This is Ben. Didn't that sound good? I was like, hang on a minute, Martin Garrix and you two, you Fireflies. I get you two on Bay Easy, but Martin Garrix, didn't that sound so good? I thought somebody might have slipped the old compact disc from the other radio station we've got here that's a bit younger into our little studio here down the corridor. But nevertheless, we'll take it. That was good. Right, let's do Bay Easy 100.2's greatest hits. Coldplay to play after this from Sheryl Crow.
1: This ain't no disco. It ain't no country club either. This is LA.

0: Into Sunday night we go here at Bay Easy 100.2 as the days are getting shorter, hanging on to summer and all that. And we bring you, every Monday to Thursday, the 90s at 9, 6 songs from the greatest decade of all time. To celebrate that, shall we bang one out next? Should we bang out a big 90s, all on DAB Plus Digital Radio and online? And it's coming next. Hold tight. Easy.
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0: Told you they were good. Gonna do your Madonna Ray of Light, which is one of our 90s at 9 tunes we've played already on the show, Monday to Thursday. I'll explain more in a bit. Plus, we're going to kick it off with Bruce Hornsby and The Range, The Way It Is, for a Sunday night. It's getting colder, babe, isn't it, out there?

Man, that sound is so good. I tell you what sounds good as well. I'm just going to blow my own trumpet here, if that's right. Not that I play the trumpet. A bugle I used to play as a kid. But at Bay Easy 100.2, Monday to Thursday, when I'm here from 7 till 10, we play, just at the end of the show, the 90s at 9. Six songs from the greatest decade of all time. And we step back in time to a moment that happened in the 90s here in Malta and Gozo, thanks to AI. It's some of the stuff we've had last week was like absolutely mind-blowing. Tomorrow night from 9, let's do Stephanie Mills, Van Morrison.

0: Malta's greatest hits on Bay Easy 100.2. This is Ben Glove. I hope you're well. Hello to all those preparing, ready for schools and stuff tomorrow. You've probably done the uniform run, the school run this weekend for shoes and stuff like that. And realise that your kids have actually grown about 4 inches than about 6 weeks ago. Why do they do that? Always the summer, isn't it? Never any time else, always the summer. Right, Ed Sheeran to play Shivers coming up, and we'll do your Pretenders, Brass in Pocket. All part of Malta's greatest hits for a Sunday afternoon with me, Ben. So you just put your feet up, I'll do the tunes. Malta's greatest hits,
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Hello to all those on the way to the cinema. It's a good day for a cinema, isn't it? If you quite fancy a bit of popcorn, a bit of a drink, nice air-conditioned cinemas as well. Maybe you have to see Toy Story, the new Spider-Man movie. Cars is coming back out again. Oh, I can't wait to see that. I love that movie. If you want to go and see it for free, you can pick a movie of your choice every Friday for Free Film Friday on the Home Run here at Bay Easy 100.2. Let's continue Malta's greatest hits, Umberto Tozzi, Raff, with Gente de Mer and Steve Miller Band next.

0: Thanks for having us on today. Hope you had a great weekend. We're going to continue with Malta's greatest hits up until 7 p.m. tonight. You will have this nowhere else on the Maltese Islands, in your speakers, in your ears, and in your head. Luke Combs, Rethink Some Things, Ashford & Simpson, Solid, and how about one of Texas' greatest hits of all time? 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

It's all over the place this week. If you've got ADHD and you're sort of, you know, disrupted with your time and your schedule, it might be confusing this week, but not too much for you, because tomorrow morning when you wake up, my Uncle Albert will be here in for Kurt Garlett on Bay Easy Breakfast. Claire's going to be here from 10. Natalie's here from 1. And then you have got the home run and then us after. All on Bay Easy 100.2. You lucky lot. I'll be special to you. Texas, Lightning Seeds, Bay Easy.

0: Spain Easy 100 points at the weekend. Nice one for having us on. Whether you've been celebrating Pride in Gozo or just getting the school uniforms ready for back to school, or maybe you're just, you know, dreading going back tomorrow morning, we'll ease you in on Bay Easy Breakfast on Collab in for Kurt tomorrow morning, and we'll see you tomorrow night from 7 p.m. And don't forget, the 90s at 9 tomorrow night. 6 songs from the greatest decade of all time. Happy weekend, baby.
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